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12: Right away, sir.
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0: All right, turn it up. 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

0: didn't inherit his hairline, but thank God you inherited his preset.
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0: in your ears. Yeah, you can thank your dad for that.
1: I wouldn't listen to what I was gonna do right now if it wasn't for him.
0: Blessing the RGV since day one.
2: Yeah!
0: Happy Father's Day from Q94.5.
3: Mr. Rubin, sir, what's with all these water heaters? 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
3: Will I pass the test? Mr. Rubin suggests that Colair installs water heaters.
4: Which we do.
3: And he's waiting for me to say the whole idea is preposterous.
5: Or is it?
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3: Of course. 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
3: Right away, sir.
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1: Of course. 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
1: I'm so close to solving the mystery.
2: Let me know when you do. 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
1: Right away, sir.
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0: Good morning, Rio Grande Valley. Happy Saturday. Robin Gwen here from Fox News RGV, giving you that full weather update. Now, for today, we do have a high possibility chance of rainfall. Currently, that rain percentage chance stands at a 70% with those high temperatures for today reaching 92 degrees, and those lows in the evening will be dropping down to 79. Now, I do want to mention that we are expecting those rain showers throughout this morning and then maybe even those thunderstorms to be developing throughout the afternoon. So make sure if you are having those weekend activities that you are extra precautious out there. For more information on these weather conditions, be sure to tune in weekday mornings at midday and every night at 9 only here on Fox News, Rio Grande Valley. I'm Robin Gwen, wishing you a great and safe Saturday.
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0: Good morning, Rio Grande Valley. Happy Saturday. Robin Gwen here from Fox News RGV, giving you that full weather update. Now, for today, we do have a high possibility chance of rainfall. Currently, that rain percentage chance stands at a 70% with those high temperatures for today reaching 92 degrees, and those lows in the evening will be dropping down to 79. Now, I do want to mention that we are expecting those rain showers throughout this morning and then maybe even those thunderstorms to be developing throughout the afternoon. So make sure if you are having those weekend activities that you are extra precautious out there. For more information on these weather conditions, be sure to tune in weekday mornings at midday and every night at 9 only here on Fox News, Rio Grande Valley. I'm Robin Gwen, wishing you a great and safe Saturday.
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15: Good morning, Rio Grande Valley. Happy Saturday. Robin Gwen here from Fox News RTV, giving you that full weather update. Now, for today, we do have a high possibility chance of rainfall. Currently, that rain percentage chance stands at a 70% with those high temperatures for today reaching 92 degrees, and those lows in the evening will be dropping down to 79. Now, I do want to mention that we are expecting those rain showers throughout this morning and then maybe even those thunderstorms to be developing throughout the afternoon. So make sure if you are having those weekend activities that you are extra precautious out there. For more information on these weather conditions, be sure to tune in weekday mornings at midday and every night at 9 only here on Fox News, Rio Grande Valley. I'm Robin Gwen, wishing you a great and safe Saturday.
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1: It's the John Clay Wolf Show, starring John Clay Wolf with J.D. Ryan, Michael Turley, and Bobby Brown. And featuring DJ Pre-K, Keith Richards, Rush Limbaugh, and Satan, the Prince of Darkness. And now your host, John Clay Wolf.
2: Bum, bum, bum, bum. Breaking news, the Strait of Hormuz is closed again.
3: What? What? What? What?
2: And I'm not making it up.
3: Hold on.
2: Because Israel went and hit Lebanon.
3: Yeah.
2: So they're saying we're closing her again. So all the gas prices going down. So let me go to the deal and see CNBC, see what the oil futures have done.
3: What a crazy. You know, that's,
2: I mean,
3: a
2: this just
3: idea.
2: Happened, yep. Like right now.
3: You know, Israel barely survived the Holocaust, right, with the Germans, like a long time ago, and they don't play and they don't toy. But at some point, I mean, when have you bombed your neighbors enough? You know?
2: So this has been going on since
4: Washington
2: the biblical Iran times, bud.
3: Yeah, right.
2: This true. Is a fight that we're not going to fix. But I can tell you that the reserves are getting low on the oil, like Cushing, Oklahoma, where yeah, it's yeah. all. It's coming down. It's getting to a point where it's fixing to be a real problem. And we will start blowing stuff up for real.
3: Well, you can
2: I
3: see
2: promise
3: the futures trading market
2: I,
3: right now.
2: I'm looking right now. And it went down, and now in the past 2 minutes, it's gone up 2%. It's going to keep going up. Yeah, they're going to force our hand on this, aren't they? We're going to start blowing up bridges. We're going to do what we threatened the first time.
3: Yeah.
2: And it's all because of our friends in Israel. They can't stop hitting Lebanon.
3: Lack of restraint there a little bit.
2: You know, when I saw Israel striking Lebanon, I'm like, man, I wonder if Iran's going to be all right with that. I mean, are they going to blame us for that?
3: Sure.
2: So they're just saying, hey, we're closing her down again. It's not good, dude.
3: Now, the reason that Iran
2: I mean, this Great Depression cares. Stuff, I don't think anybody here really understands, or maybe you do, J.D., if you've been studying it. The balance of the economy of what's going on here right now is pretty heavy.
4: Very, very heavy.
2: Very heavy.
4: Yes.
2: He ain't heavy, he's my oily. 800, my brother is bad.
4: Got it.
2: Bad light. 800-800-7234-800-800-RADIO.
5: So the negotiations are over, that's for sure.
4: Well,
5: for now.
4: They're saying Iran is sending a group of folks to where? Closing the Vinyl Strait. I'm trying to read as we're doing this because this literally just happened.
2: Yeah.
5: Because when you come to
4: Switzerland.
5: News.
4: Okay, Washington and Tehran are headed sending negotiators to Switzerland now as renewed strikes between Israel and Hezbollah test the democratic process. Wow. Wow, wow, wow.
5: And it was just a truce that was being signed for 60 days. It
4: yeah.
5: wasn't actual
4: peace.
5: Peace, yeah.
3: Yeah. yeah.
5: So they kicked the can down another 60 days, I guess. I don't
2: we
5: know.
2: Can't take what? Another 60 days without oil flow.
5: Yeah.
4: Nope.
2: Seriously.
4: So what do? Just bomb the hell out of Iran? I mean, we've been doing that.
2: But not like we really can.
4: No, not like we can. But they don't seem to take us seriously.
2: What I don't know, and maybe a listener knows, you know, 800-800-7234, 800-800-RADIO is our call-in number. And Pre-K, you're going to have to screen these guys for people that have theories, drunk uncles versus real people.
3: Yes.
2: But
3: please.
2: I would like to hear from you. I mean... So when they close it down, what are they physically doing? They have battleships out there not letting them through?
4: Yes.
2: Okay, so we come through and just blow them up.
4: Correct.
2: Which we've not done yet, right?
4: No.
2: So we just come over the top, Top Gun style. Tom Cruise will be flying.
4: B-52s.
2: And boom, boom, boom, boom. Well, that's what's fixed to happen.
4: Yeah.
2: Well, that's what's fixed to happen.
4: Carpet bombing.
5: Well, they're worried about the drones that they have and then the landmines, so they have to do all that too. Because it's not just they only have so many... Ships out there.
3: Right. They've got quite an arsenal of missiles, too, still yeah. in Iran. So, yeah,
5: those tankers are afraid of that. That's what they're afraid
2: for
5: of.
2: For a good reason.
5: Oh, yeah, for sure.
2: But yeah. now they're so close to it, they got to put her in reverse. If the whole country of Iran sounds like like all of the forklifts in the warehouse went into backup mode, beep, beep, beep, beep.
4: Everybody
2: that's
4: out.
2: What the ships are doing right now. Because they got to back up and clear the way because we're fixing to blow some stuff up.
4: Yep.
2: I guarantee you. If this is real, there's no way not to. Yeah. We can't handle not having oil. It's cutting off oxygen the way the world works. Jim in Hot Springs, Arkansas. All right. That's who I wanted to hear a political viewpoint from, right in the center of the heartland. Are you there?
6: Yes, sir.
2: What you got?
6: And my only comment is, I understand that, you know, we need oil. 100%, I served honorably in the military. But when you're reporting on Israel bombing Lebanon, how about putting the precursor in there that Hezbollah is firing at them first? Let's be fair and do both sides here, you know, because it's not just Israel.
2: First, like recently first or first a while back? I mean, did they fire off like yes?
6: No, that's what all the bombing has been the last few days is Lebanon attacks with rockets.
2: Mm-hmm.
6: The day before yesterday, they attacked with rockets and killed four IDF soldiers. So, yes, Israel has to respond.
2: That's true.
6: It's like if we respond when Iran shoots at our ships, we respond.
2: Right.
6: We wouldn't expect some other country to kill our soldiers and us not respond.
2: Agreed. And I have not been following it close enough to know the X's and O's of that moment. So if that's the case, then...
5: That is correct. Yeah, they fired on and killed four soldiers, Israel soldiers. Go ahead, Bobo.
3: Lebanon's not, like, really, I mean, it's Hezbollah that's firing those rockets.
5: Correct.
3: Lebanon has indicated right up to the leader of Lebanon that we're not really the ones doing this, responsible for this. It's just they're embedded in us. It's just like Hamas in Gaza. It's not the total population. And the only reason Iran cares about Lebanon is because their terrorist proxy, Hezbollah, is based there. And they're the closest ones to Israel that can do any realistic damage now that Gaza's crushed. And it's like it's a bad deal. Netanyahu is no stranger to this kind of conflict, right? And that October 7th thing 2 years ago was a devastating, drastic attack. How many killed, how many hostages never came home, right? Israel doesn't screw around. They can't because they've learned if they give in, they might lose. They might not exist anymore. So you have to consider that. But it ain't really the country of Lebanon that's firing on them. It's Hezbollah.
2: Understood. In more important news, we need a real news reporter. Speech impediment Terrence.
3: Thank goodness.
7: Yeah.
2: What have you got, boss? Catch us up. Story one.
7: You want the stories?
2: Yeah, we're going to, and I'm going to keep you on track. I'm going to say story one, and when you start rambling too much, I'll say story two, so you can kick to the next one, okay?
7: Yeah, okay, wow. Okay, girl, not young woman, man. I got my cataract checking on.
2: Story two.
7: Magnifying glass. a child died as 35 by a bad girl who did drugs. A member of Skid Row said she was.
2: Story three.
7: Oh, my man. Okay, I'm the money guy. Taylor Swift has a mystery sent out her fake fans outside of Red Line. Ah, shut up. You know, but I'm not going to love that.
2: Something about great. Taylor Swift.
4: Taylor Swift, I got
8: story four.
2: Thank. What?
7: She's like this fog stuff. Instead of fire, but you know Gene Simmons?
2: Yes.
7: But Gene Simmons, Joel, I was at that disciplinary rehab in San Marcos, and I didn't see that. Now I'm watching. That Gene Simmons was a smart guy.
2: He's a hell of a marketer.
3: Right. That's right.
2: Kiss Coffins. He had me at Kiss Coffins. Hey, speech impediment, Terrence, are you there? You're having a bad speech day. You know, you and I have been doing this a while, and some days you can pull it off, and some days it's just not all clicking right. And today's not your day, dog. Happy Father's Day.
7: Well, real. Oh, yeah. Happy Father's Day. You know what happened?
2: No.
7: Well, the kids go to school saying, Father's Day. Oh, yeah. Hey, Mom, we don't want to live there. She goes, you got our Father who art in heaven. be thy name.
5: Amen.
7: Thy kingdom come, thy will be done on earth as it is in heaven. Give us this day.
2: Speech impediment, Terrence, thank you. It's so good to talk to you again. We'll finish the prayer on our own during the break.
3: They must have thrown a hell of a Juneteenth bash at the Y.
8: Yeah, huh? Right.
2: Woo! Yeah, he's off today. Oof. I mean, yeah.
3: Hold your ears, folks.
2: When he starts that crying sound, that's when he's really reaching. That's when he's like, it's not going to get there.
4: No.
2: I can decode him often, but today I could not. 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
1: So this is an interesting one, a 96. Philip, are you in Philly or are you in Pittsburgh?
2: Pittsburgh.
1: So you've got a 96 BMW 328 convertible.
2: Right.
1: How is the top?
2: The top itself was replaced years ago. It's in nice shape because it sits inside all the time. But there's a mechanical issue with the top. And I think it's a fuse or something because it worked last year and now it won't work. So the guy's going to look at it next week.
1: Okay. On a scale of 1 to 10, how nice is it?
2: 8.
1: All right.
2: It's not perfect, but it's a nice car.
1: How's the rust?
2: None.
1: Okay. You want $4,500 for it?
2: I don't have any idea. I don't know what it's worth. You know, that's why I said to get an honest pitch from you. But you know, he said, "What would you let it go for?" I said, $4,500.
1: All right. And I'm buying it with a.
2: You might want to give me 6 or 7. I don't know.
1: No, I mean, I just. You know, it could be a fuse. It could be a top motor. It could be a. It could be a lot of things. So I just got to figure that in. Yeah. I got to figure that repair in. I'll give you $4,500 for it. What color is it?
2: A control module.
1: What color
2: is
1: it?
2: Fire engine red.
1: Yeah, I'll buy it. I like those cars. My sister had one.
2: Yeah.
1: In high school.
2: It's a nice car.
1: All right. Book it sold. $4,500.
2: Okay.
1: I'll have my manager from Florida. 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
2: Okay, thank you.
1: Tell him I told him just to send it to our facility in outside of PA.
2: Okay.
1: Thanks, man. 800, that's how it works. 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

0: Did you see the woman that got arrested for having sex with the family dog?
1: What?
2: No.
0: Yeah.
2: Where? Where was this?
0: Where do you guess?
2: Florida.
0: Yep.
2: Yep.
0: And what are you thinking? What I'm thinking?
2: What?
0: I want to see a picture of the dog.
2: No, you
3: no.
0: Yeah, John. Not the act, just the dog. Okay. I mean, is he smiling? Is he sad? Is this normal?
2: Very not normal.
0: We've got the dog here in the studio.
3: Of really? Course we do, yes.
2: I never knew that.
3: Hold on. Can he come and get up?
0: He doesn't want us to use his name.
2: No.
3: Come here, puppy.
0: Because he's a little embarrassed.
2: The mic down.
0: How long has this been going on?
4: It's longer than most of the family thinks.
0: Y'all live in an RV park, right?
4: Here's the thing. Well, it's a manufactured home.
0: Okay.
4: Placed among a score of other manufactured homes. I think the entire plot is something like 61 acres.
0: Oh, wow.
4: Of manufactured homes. We have the double wide. What happens?
0: That's not an RV. That's a-
4: Daddy works nights. And, of course, all the kids are in bed. They have five children. And I love to take care of the kids with Evelyn during the day.
0: Okay.
4: Evelyn's my mom. Oh. Oh. It started really innocent, you know.
0: Get ready with the dump button, Charlie. Yes. We're on a wire right here.
4: Have you ever heard of milk bones?
0: Yes.
4: Okay. Here's what happens. I'd go outside, play with the kids. They'd throw me a frisbee because I'm a big dog. Oh.
3: Big.
4: Oh.
0: Can you do me a favor while you're telling this story? Let's just not use the word kids again.
4: And I'd come inside, and Evelyn would give me a milk bone, okay. Which are delicious. And I get excited.
0: Okay.
4: And I slobber a little.
0: I got you. I'm gonna chop this right That's here because I trust idea. You, dog. I'd love to hear your story. You know what? If y'all want to hear the rest of this story during the break, go to jcwshow.com, which is it's the live stream. We can say whatever we want on there. 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
4: Well, we haven't even gotten to the bacon edge yet.
0: We're going to get there. We're going to get there. We're just not going to do it on this radio. We're just not going to do it on this radio station. We're going to do it at jcwshow.com when we go to break in a minute. I'm going to bring you back. Thank you. Okay, what do you got in the news?
2: We have Florida news. Speaking of Florida, you want to lose that?
5: 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Ryan.
2: You know, sometimes we'll have video with this, by the way. 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It's right there on the front page. Pasco County man behind bars being stopped, detained by the Florida Highway Patrol, who said they stopped 34-year-old Connor Parody Friday night. He clocked at 90 miles an hour. You know, if you're going to get caught drunk, which he was, it's kind of embarrassing sometimes what you're drinking. It's important. I'm sorry. It really is important. I'll just let you listen. Cut number 8.
6: This is what FHP troopers saw in the back of a man's car. A bunch of White Claws, 34 of them. They're open. The driver was arrested on DUI charges. FHP says driving over 90 miles per hour on I-75 is what they caught this guy doing in Pasco County. His blood alcohol, more than twice the legal limit.
2: Yep, 34 White Claw empties in the back. White Claw.
4: 34.
2: How embarrassing.
4: That's like 4 beers.
2: He blew a 0.117. Yeah, you know, 0.08 is...
4: Doing 90.
2: 90, yeah. Well, you got to go fast because you're in a hurry to get home. I literally saw a video that goes, the reason I'm running is because I was in a hurry to get home because I'm drunk.
4: And now no White Claws.
2: Right. All right. Elsewhere in Florida...
0: I've never drank a White Claw more than maybe a few sips.
3: It's a chick drink.
0: No, it's not. Everybody, college kids, boys drink them all the time. It's weird. Is it today's Zima? Yes.
3: Yes.
0: But But do the guys drink them too? Yes. And I think what I've seen in the college environment is more White Claw than beer.
4: You drink them for the alcohol because they taste like nothing.
0: Okay.
3: Yeah, they've got pretty strong alcohol content.
2: Is it strong?
3: Yeah.
2: Like 6%?
3: Six, yeah.
2: Oh, okay.
3: Yeah, yeah.
2: Like a heavy beer, like a real beer.
0: Well, it is definitely a chick beer. I agree with you. But unfortunately, the men are more feminine today.
2: Mm-hmm. A cat with rabies in a Florida neighborhood amassed quite an offensive record, an impressive offense record, actually. Let's see, over 5 days, he attacked five people and a puppy, this cat did. And now they all get to get treated for rabies. Neighbors said one lady had been feeding the cat. Why, of course, the cat lady was feeding her. Here's Polk County Sheriff Grady Judd talking about the incident. Cut number nine.
1: People who feed stray cats mean well. But you're adding to the problem. Cats roam free. This one cat attacked five different people, three of them children, and attacked a puppy. They've got to go through some horrible shots, rabies shots, for the next period of time in order to make sure that they don't get that deadly disease.
2: And if you want to see this cat, it is at jcwshow.com. Yeah, you see a photo of the cat
4: there.
2: Pretty
4: rough looking.
2: And what's wild.
0: It looks like a MMA fighter that just got done.
2: Yeah. Just got finished in the big fight.
3: Cauliflower ear, missing an eye almost.
2: Yeah. And the weird part of this whole story is Bobo has been using his Ouija board this week.
3: Oh, no.
2: And has actually summoned the ghost of a cat. They had to put the cat down, needless to say, because it had. But now.
0: What does put it down mean?
2: Put to sleep. Nappy
0: What's nap. That, like sleeping?
2: Killed him!
0: He killed it?
2: Killed the cat.
0: Killed the cat.
2: But his name is Sparkle, and Bobo was working on it last night. I walked in, and he was working on the Ouija board, and he channeled Sparkle, and I believe we have Sparkle with us.
3: Sparkle?
0: We've got 100 more live streamers ready for the dog to explain what happened with the mother during the intimacy during our break.
2: Oh, it's a cat.
0: JCWshow.com.
3: First, we got to hear from the cat.
2: Hello, okay. Sparkle. Hi, Sparkle.
4: Ooh. Yes. By the way, enough with the Sparkle thing. I've taken a new name since my metamorphosis.
2: Oh, you have a new name?
4: To an undead state.
2: Undead.
4: Uh-huh. I'm now the pussycat formerly known as Sparkle.
2: Oh, I see.
4: All my dead kitty friends have taken to calling me Catula.
2: Catula.
4: I've no idea why.
2: I don't know. They're your friends.
4: Perhaps they find my mannerisms a tad bit Hungarian.
2: Hungarian?
4: Which probably goes to my affection for Eastern European porn.
2: You don't.
4: The Eastern European pornography is so sublime.
2: Let's see.
4: For those in the know, say it with me, boys.
2: Say what?
4: Show me the kitty.
2: Show me the kitty.
4: Kitty, kitty. Where are we?
3: I don't know.
2: What's wrong with you?
0: The hell
4: I'm so happy to be with you in your studio bungalow.
2: Yes, we're in the studio.
4: I find it quite comfortable.
2: You've come through the Ouija board.
4: And I love your donkeys.
2: You love the donkeys. We have donkeys outside.
4: They're very charming.
2: There they are.
4: The small one tastes wonderful. You might have him checked soon. Because there's nothing more formidable than a rabid donkey. You can think of the harm I've done as a cat.
2: So you still have rabies after being dead?
4: No, those days are over.
2: That is okay.
4: But I do still have the hitch.
2: What's the hit? Oh, wow.
4: Pardon me.
2: That was nasty.
4: Pardon me. Oh, I had my Bilbo Baggins moment.
0: Thank you,
4: Catula. The donkeys are beautiful.
0: Catula.
4: And I'd like to say...
2: Catula.
4: I caught the rabies from a bat.
2: From a bat.
4: Living in a box.
2: Well, of course.
4: At Marco Rubio's house. The bastard.
2: Okay.
4: Anyway, just ring me on the Ouija board, Bobo, and I'll come back.
0: Catula, we have to go out to break, and we will talk about the dog thing on the stream at jcwshow.com as promised. But Dracula, can you, Catula, you can take us out to break if you don't mind.
4: Come with the kitty, and we'll be back with more of, what is your name, John Clay Wolf?
2: John Clay Wolf.
4: Very nice.
2: Can you like that?
4: Stay with us, friends. We'll be back momentarily.

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0: Hey, the chat room, John, is wondering if the dog's going to be out there at the remote next week at the ice house.
1: Of course.
2: He is. He's going to have his socks on.
3: I take him with me everywhere I go.
0: Yeah, if you want to see the dog out at the ice house next
2: week. He'll
0: be
2: in the passenger seat of the F6 Ferrari.
0: Yes. Perfect. Come see the show next week, Gas Monkey Ice House.
1: Potentially the last show ever. I mean, 20th anniversary, it's huge.
4: It's a great time to say goodbye, man.
2: In a car show, bring your cool cars and bikes, too. We always like that. I don't know how hot it's going to be.
1: So they can park them up front?
2: Oh, yeah.
1: Like they did before?
2: Yeah, we've done that. And Richard's done that once a month. And
5: this is the John Clay Wolf Show.
0: Hey, the chat room, John, is wondering if the dog's going to be out there at the remote next week at the ice house.
2: Of course. He is. He's going to have his socks on.
3: I take him with me everywhere I go.
0: Yeah, if you want to see the dog out at the ice house next week.
2: He'll be in the passenger seat of the F6 Ferrari.
0: Yes. Perfect. Come see the show next week, Gas Monkey Ice House.
1: Potentially the last show ever. I mean, 20th anniversary, it's huge.
4: It's a great time to say goodbye, man.

0: before.
1: Yeah, we've done that, and Richard's done that once a month, and that place has turned into like a rolling car show that doesn't end.
2: Cool.
3: You could buy one too, right?
1: Absolutely. We'll buy cars there. We always do. Have somebody there to handle them. Should we do it in the? You know what they should do? Call the Ice House and get a reserved seat. Because we could do it, if we're going to have a big crowd, we could do it in that atrium in the middle and have a stage. And then the people that want to sit in those picnic table deals, they could reserve them. So call Gas Monkey Ice House and reserve a seat if you want to.
0: Cool.
1: Next Saturday.
0: Next Saturday is going to be a great time. What time do we start, John? 8 o'clock?
1: 8:06.
2: Central time.
1: To be exact.
2: 8:06. Mm.
1: Happy Juneteenth, everybody.
0: Actually, no, it's the 20th.
3: Yeah.
1: Well, I mean, it's Juneteenth weekend. And
0: tomorrow's summer starts and Father's Day. And...
1: Mm-hmm.
0: Mm-hmm.
1: I asked you to get a drop of jive.
4: All taken care of, sir.
1: I'd like to hear that jive.
4: It's coming up.
1: Oh, it's coming up? Okay. Yeah.
3: It's like, I don't have it. Hold on.
1: JD, tell me about rehab.
0: What do you want to know?
1: Like, when you go to rehab, how long were you there?
0: I was there 31 days.
1: 31 days.
0: Yeah.
1: I mean, so you were now, you were there for alcohol, not drugs.
0: Correct. And there were people there with drug issues, yes. But
1: so do they take the alcohol and the drugs away?
0: Yes, actually, they check you. They when you first get there, they check your bags because there are people that are not there on their own volition.
1: Right.
0: And so they're trying to sneak things in.
1: I've got a question.
0: Sure.
1: A serious question.
0: All right.
1: Since you experienced this.
0: I did.
1: What about sex rehab?
0: I've never been.
1: But I mean, if you're a chronic masturbator, what do they do? They handcuff you?
0: Handcuff you? God. No, I don't think so. I think it's more about learning different behaviors to release that. I'm going to leave it there. I think it's behaviors.
1: Instead think
0: of
1: about that.
0: Going back to your room by yourself, I get it. I know what you're saying. But
1: they chain you to the bed?
0: I believe part of that particular addiction, and I'm going to be careful here, I believe part of that particular addiction is interaction with other people. I don't believe it's necessarily solo activity. I believe it's interaction.
1: What age did you solo your first airplane?
0: Soloed my first glider at 14.
1: About the right age.
0: Yeah. You walked me right down the path,
1: right
0: didn't
1: into
0: you?
1: It,
0: man.
1: Right into it. But you know, I was thinking about that. I mean, like, don't you think that there's a lot of what do they call it on the Newlywed Game?
0: Whoopee
1: at the sex rehabs.
0: At the sex rehabs. Okay, I knew a guy.
1: Yeah.
0: Who used to go to the sex rehab meetings? Just to the meetings, not. And I swear to God, I thought
1: his
0: he
1: name
0: was the,
1: Chaz from Wedding Crashers.
0: He was the worst human being ever. He'd go to pick up chicks.
1: Was it Russ Martin?
0: Yeah, no, it wasn't Russ. It was somebody else. But
4: do they even have like an inpatient rehab for that? Because all I've ever seen, like,
0: yes, they do
4: on TV, is like group settings where they go to
0: there
4: a
0: are
4: meeting.
0: Meetings, their meetings, like their AA meetings.
4: That seems like a bad idea.
0: Okay.
1: So he would go to the sex rehab
0: to meet women, and
1: it how did it work out for him?
0: Very well, sadly.
4: No doubt.
0: I felt really bad for him because I was sick. You're just, I mean, come on. You're
1: think about the money he saved.
0: God,
1: think about the time efficiency.
0: I know.
1: No dates.
0: Only you. No.
1: No, I mean,
0: no drinks.
1: You know, no, all the stuff, all the setup.
0: Hey, why don't we go sit and talk? We'll have a cup of coffee. We'll go sit and talk about your addiction.
1: How
0: my
1: many
0: addiction.
1: Times do you think he closed deals out of sex rehabs?
0: Oh, God. He did this for 2 years, probably 25.
1: What is his name? Let's announce him.
0: No, I'm not going to do that.
1: Do I know him?
0: No, he was a sales guy at a radio station.
1: No way.
0: I know you're shocked. I know you're shocked.
4: That's so perfect.
0: Yeah.
4: That's so perfect.
0: Oh, I know. Wow. He told me this.
1: Oh, line. I already know who it was.
0: Do you?
1: Did he play guitar? Bingo.
0: No.
1: He's lying.
0: He did not.
1: I know when JD's lying.
0: He did not.
1: That makes sense. And he's a nice looking guy.
0: Yeah, let's go somewhere else. hey, did you guys hear about this story? I'm looking for anything to read.
1: So, like, would he tell you, hey, man, you want to go with me? This is great, dude. I mean, this is like shooting fish in a barrel.
0: Was not
1: did
0: my,
1: he try to recruit you?
0: No, he did not.
1: Well, then how did he tell you? How did it come
0: just
1: up?
0: Say, hey, man, you know what? Here's what I'm doing this tonight.
1: Okay.
0: You know, I'm going to this is what I've been doing, and it works. I go, okay, well, I can't argue with you. I think it's sick. I didn't think it was funny or cute, actually. I thought it was kind of sad. Because these people are there to get better. It's like bringing beer to an AA meeting. It's just
1: I've heard the same thing about the self help stuff and the church stuff and the, you know, same Horizons thing. Conference. All the women that need to get their life straightened out. It's the best place to go date.
0: You got them. It's like at a wedding. You go pick up women at a wedding.
1: I'm married, dude. I'm happy.

0: happily married. I love my life, and I love listening to these people's stories, right? Because I don't have them. I just get to hear yours, JD. You're such a pimp.
1: I'm not a pimp. I didn't do it.
0: Pimp on a blimp.
1: I did not do it.
0: Every time, you know, ever since you got married, this is a fact.
1: Here we go.
0: Since you lived with her for a decade.
1: Decade.
0: And then you got married, and you have not spent the night out here since.
1: No, it's because I, first of all, enjoy being with my wife.
0: But did you not enjoy being with her before you got married?
1: But you understand all that happened about the same time we moved out here. So, I mean, you know, it all really kind of happened together.
0: No, it happened a year after we moved out here.
1: I know, but I really rarely came out here anyway because traffic, honestly, two things. I sleep better at home, and traffic sucks at 5 o'clock in the afternoon versus 5 o'clock in the morning when I come down here.
2: You brought her with you
1: many times.
2: A few times, yes, yeah. Many times. You know, you got to stay and hang. It's cool.
1: It's
0: 71 Stingray hardtop wood. What's wood, Doug?
3: It's with the hardtop.
0: Oh, okay. Which motor's in it? Oh, the 270 horsepower, the small one. Okay. You want $35,000? That's too much money, but
3: think so?
0: Oh, I know so. Absolutely.
3: Had it 30 years, paid $15,500 for it. It's my wife's car. Mm-hmm. It's time to move on. She'd like to buy one of those Genesis 80s.
0: Well, you know, we all feel the same way about that. Automatic. It's a 71, so it has a chrome bumper in the front or not? I'm trying to remember. I don't think so.
3: No, front and back.
0: Okay, front and back. And it's a convertible. It's an automatic. Does it have air?
3: It does, but, you know, I've never used it. The belt's not on it.
0: You know what we call that? It doesn't work.
4: Mm-hmm. Right.
0: AKA, it doesn't work. And then you put the belt. There's a reason the belt is not on it. Because it locked up. It's fine. I'm not mad. I just love these descriptions. You know, all it needs is a fuse.
1: Just needs
0: then
1: a fuse.
0: Put the fuse in it and then sell it to me.
1: And the motor.
0: Because I've got to sell it. And when I tell the guy, oh, it just needs a belt. Yeah. All right, then put the belt on it. Okay. I think it's a $20,000 car, depending on the paint job.
3: Okay.
0: So go to give
3: it's
0: me the
3: mint.
0: Yeah. Oh, good. What color?
3: It is blue.
0: I might be too high there. I'm going to send this to my Corvette guru, and he's going to call you, and y'all are going to work on this. I'll just send it to Kyle right now. Kyle Dunn. Hot Rod Kyle.
3: I appreciate that.
0: Yep. We'll get on it. We buy these a lot, but yeah, you actually did a good job telling pre-K 35, so you got my head up real high. And like a 69 I bought with a 430 horse the other day. Yeah, there's just a big variation in price on these Corvettes versus the engine that's in them. I sold a 30,000-mile one for 15 the other day, that hardtop, last week. Yeah. Anyway, thank you. I hung up before we had to keep talking. Hey, guys, remember something. That Corvette, that fiberglass 70s and 80, early 80 Corvette, they made a lot of them.
4: A lot of them.
0: And they're worth between $1,500 and $25,000.
1: It's a classic, man. It's a classic.
0: Just because it's old doesn't mean they made a lot of them.
1: Yep.
0: When you go to Meekum and Barrett and stuff and you watch them run those cars for like a whole day, like one, there'll be a section of 2 hours of just vets.
1: Yep.
0: Shut up.
1: Go.
0: Yeah. Yeah, I don't care what day it was made. I don't care what the weather was. I don't care about your white shoes. I care about what this bitch is worth and some of the options. And they just are what they are. But I'm glad that you enjoy them, and I enjoy them too. But there are no bad cars. There are just bad prices. And unfortunately, a lot of our listeners have bad prices. What else do you have on the news?
1: What else you want to talk about?
0: We've only got a minute. One minute.
1: People on TikTok calling out Starbucks for putting way too much ice in their drinks. Have you heard this? Mm-hmm. Cut number four.
5: If you've been noticing the Starbucks drinks are mainly ice now, you are not alone.
6: I don't want to cause a stampede.
7: But we don't have any coffee.
8: Look how much ice.
9: Me and Vincent would have been satisfied with some freeze-dried Taster's Choice, right?
5: So many people realize that Starbucks is a scam. They are robbing us.
10: You need to do something about your coffee breath.
5: There's actually an online trend where people pretend to apply to Starbucks, and all they do is fill up a cup with ice and a little bit of coffee.
11: Would you like some more coffee?
8: Look how much ice is in there.
9: What flavor is this?
7: Knock it off, Julie.
8: That's how much was in our drink.
12: I think you've had enough coffee.
5: Look how many likes this has here.
7: I buy the gourmet expensive stuff because when I drink it, I want to taste it.
8: That's how much was in our drink.
1: corporate scam is what they're calling it. So you order a cup of coffee, then you order a cup of ice.
0: Yes.
1: You do it yourself.
0: Yep.
1: You get twice as much.
0: Yeah, that's exactly right. And, you know, all the Euros are here like, I can't believe everybody has ice in their drinks and stuff like that. Well, there's a reason, too.
1: Yeah, right.
0: We're skating a little bit here. On the chat, if you go to jcwshow.com, you can log into the video roll, and there's a chat box on the side. And the guys that can first name the name of this song that we're playing right now in the band win nothing. But you do get bragging rights, and I will think you're cool. My name's John Clay Wolf. We'll be right back.

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0: 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I don't mind saying I just can't make it.
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2: Okay, sports, Texas Tech, Sorsby, gambling on his own teams when he was at Cincy. Cincy knew it, they didn't tell Tech. He goes to Tech, and they realize he's got a gambling addiction. And his agent fought the NCAA and won, so Tech can play him this year. And then the Big 12 sued him or Tech?
3: Tech.
2: Yeah, that's right. And when they did that, I was like, this is going to buckle. And it did. And Sorsby's agent, who I met Slavin before with Jeff Christensen, he Sorsby said, screw it, I'm going to the NFL. Did he get picked up in the whatever draft yet?
3: No, that's coming up. I believe he's got a tryout coming up July 10th, private workout for NFL scouts. Okay. And then they have the after that, they have the
2: Is he going to be another Johnny Manziel with the problems in the black cloud? Remember, Johnny didn't get drafted forever. Wasn't he the last kid in the draft or something? I mean, it was weird.
3: It'll be interesting because the NFL doesn't like gambling too, obviously.
2: Right.
3: I wouldn't doubt that he gets suspended, but he's coming in. He's not going to be a starter. I mean, he's going to be
2: he's
3: a project.
2: Guy.
3: Yeah. So it's not that big of a deal. He can kind of hide from that, and they're not a lot of people. The media will get tired of talking to him. But my thing is, aren't you surprised how woke Tech was about this whole situation? Because they're all like, whoa, he's got a problem, you know, his mental issues. And that's very woke of Tech right there to hide behind that. I was shocked. What, you're not saying anything?
2: I had a lot of conversations in private about this. Uh-huh. And I don't want to say the wrong thing.
3: I'm not blaming the coach because I think the coach is great. I think he's just involved in it. He's just kind of
2: Ironically, I've got, you know, if a guy's your friend, if you're 53 and you've been friends with him since you're in fifth grade, and he's part of the coaching staff, and he's the brother-in-law of the coach, and the coach was on my team in high school, you get some insider information. Mm-hmm. And it was so – we talked about it. We talked about it for an hour the other night, a week ago. I said, y'all, I hope Joey gets on and speaks up. This is getting out of control and tells this story you just told me. And they did. And it straightened it out. But the fact that they did send him to rehab, because they hadn't talked about that yet. And the fact that he came over from Cincy undisclosed. Cincy didn't tell anybody.
3: Yeah.
2: And there were a lot of little buttons there. So Tech was in a trap. Joey was in a trap. And all they could do is stand high ground and do what they did and say, we got to protect the kid.
3: I think they could have just thrown him under. I mean, he got $5 million from him.
2: Yep. They had to pay him.
3: Yeah.
2: Yep.
3: That was a I don't say a con, but there, right?
2: Yep. Bad gambling addict. Mm-hmm. Like, terrible. Like to the point that when they were talking to him, he's like, I'm doing it right now on my phone.
4: While we're talking?
2: Yes.
4: Oh, my God. Dude, that's horrible.
2: Right. Yeah. Like, porn addiction. Like we were talking about.
4: At the table.
2: Yeah, just can't stop.
4: Yeah.
2: I've never bet
4: seen
2: on
4: anybody that bad.
2: Yeah,
4: I've seen guys with that addiction, but man, never that bad. You're at the table.
2: Yeah, so it worked out properly. He's gone. Was it worth Tech to pay him and not sue him? Sure. Just let it go. Just get him out of there. That's fine. There's other quarterbacks. Have they got their new guy yet?
3: No. That's the part. They're kind of left in limbo. I mean, I'm sure they have some good recruits,
2: mm-hmm.
3: and that they weren't as good as him, because otherwise they would have put
2: Cincinnati
3: him over.
2: This story needs to get reversed, and they need to point at Cincinnati for letting this kid, and they absolutely knew the level of his
5: problem,
2: transfer over there and not tell him, hey, you got don't do this. You got a problem. That was uncool.
5: So where's he going to land?
2: Oh, he'll go to NFL maybe? Is he that good? I don't know. Was he 6'3", 230?
3: He's probably worth a fourth round supplemental. They're saying maybe second. I doubt it. But somebody's going to take a chance on him. I mean, just put him on the bench.
5: There's an immense talent there.
3: Yeah.
2: Tech has, like, some ridiculous recruiting class this year.
3: Yeah. No, they do.
2: They have bought the best team money can buy, it seems.
3: But they avoided, because they bought him.
2: Yep.
3: They didn't really recruit much from the quarterback trough.
2: But where's the money for Texas Tech coming from? oil.
3: Yeah.
2: What is happening with oil prices in the past year? Ridiculous.
4: Yep.
2: So is there extra money, like more money than we understand, to pay these guys? Is there a salary cap? Nope. Should be. But right now there's not. What's another $5 million? Get him gone. Let's clean it up. It cost him that much in just PR cleanup. It's fine.
3: Yeah, because they were not handling the
2: PR. It was
3: PR
2: looking
3: very
2: bad.
3: Well.
2: Yeah. Because they were being quiet on it. I'm like, dude, you gotta fix. You know, I mean, not that they were taking my advice, because I was talking to another guy, but I was really glad that they did. Anyway, it worked out. What else you got?
3: No.
4: Bring it.
2: Well, yeah, I just got to be careful, because when you've got close friends and you know inside things, people accuse me of saying too much on the radio.
3: Well, it's interesting, too, because
2: Texas... My kid accuses me of saying too much on the radio about a lot of things.
3: Well,
2: he's mad at me.
3: Oh, well, of course.
2: You just, I just
4: family stuff.
3: Yeah.
4: Kid stuff.
2: Yeah.
4: Well, you are on the radio, and we talk about our lives.
2: He wishes I could be a normal dad.
3: Normal dad?
2: Mm-hmm.
3: So what's a normal Whoa. Dad?
2: One that is not on the radio and on TV.
4: Does he enjoy any of the attributes?
2: Of course.
4: Yes, okay.
2: Of course.
4: I was going to say.
2: Yeah.
4: Yeah.
3: He probably uses that.
2: Agreed.
4: You yes. know he does.
2: Agreed.
4: Oh, my yeah. God.
2: Agreed.
3: They won't tell you, but you know somewhere along the line they're using it.
4: Of course.
3: I would think.
5: Oh, yeah.
4: Like it was in high school.
2: Oh, I thought you meant using it against me in conversation.
3: Oh, no. I'm talking about to their benefit.
2: No. Yeah, why not?
4: I was on the number one talk show in Dallas-Fort Worth when my kid was in high school. He used it.
3: Oh, wow. Oh, yeah.
4: He used it.
5: Quite a flex.
4: Yeah.
2: Yeah. It is what it is. Speaking of video, we went to Paramount Pictures, their warehouse, and bought 12 cars from them.
4: I was going to ask you about those.
2: This is the second time. So I've been working on this relationship for a while. And we bought 12 cars from the 1923 set.
4: Do we have pictures to put up on jcwshow.com, the stream?
2: I don't know if I sent them to Kyle. I bet I did not.
4: Okay. All right.
2: If you go to our Facebook page, they'll be there.
4: They'll be there. But they're like 1920s.
2: There's two badass Cadillacs
4: yep.
2: that are legit and real, and they're valuable. And the rest of the stuff, they're movie cars.
4: These are movie
2: but what
4: TV
2: what's
4: cars.
2: Interesting that they did with these cars, I'm talking about these old cars, old Dodge Brother this, 1920s
3: Model
2: cars.
3: T's.
4: Right.
2: Not much of that, but the same era.
3: Mm-hmm.
2: They're electric.
4: Huh? What?
2: They paid $30,000 to have these cars converted to electric. Not all of them, most of them.
4: For the movie?
2: Yes. You know why?
4: Well, they don't make noise.
2: There's one.
3: They don't break down easy.
4: They don't break down.
2: Two.
4: I'll be damned.
2: Yep.
4: Yeah.
2: Makes sense.
4: Yeah. Makes total sense.
2: Yeah.
4: That way you can always dub sound in, but you can't get it out.
2: And you can go when you need to go, and you have to have 10 mechanics around to keep those bitches running.
4: Yeah, right? There you
3: that's
4: go.
3: That's true.
4: There you go.
3: Cranking it.
2: Yeah.
3: Trying right. to get going and stuff. Oh, yeah.
5: And they're not all just old Caddies and Chryslers and stuff. There's you remember in the jungle scenes?
4: Sure.
5: In 1923?
2: Africa.
5: Yeah, that carry-all open top looks like a bamboo frame.
2: It was their version of the Land Rover back then.
5: He bought that one.
4: He bought it?
2: Yeah.
4: Oh, cool,
5: yeah.
4: dude.
5: Just like Daktari, man.
4: So you know
2: it will be at the Classic and Collector Sale, Mannheim, Dallas, this Wednesday. If you want to buy one, find a dealer, have him log in to Give Me the Vin Lane 20, and just tell him you'll pay him $500 or $1,000 to buy you one wholesale, because we're going to sell them on Wednesday.
3: How fast do they go? Because they're EVs.
2: I don't know. They were all dead. They've been sitting there 2 years. So we plugged them all in. We've got them moved, and we plugged them all in, and they'll be fine. I mean, I'm very familiar with the company that converted them. $30,000 a piece, that's a lot. They're going to be fine.
3: I would wonder how fast you can go one of those things to be in an EV,
4: fun.
3: Just cruising around.
5: Usually pretty fast.
2: But what else was cool, I mean, they had some Landman trucks in there that M-Tex, I was like, can I buy one of those now?
5: Because
2: I would drive that a lot.
4: Sure.
3: You would.
2: And what I did in this video is, for some reason, I channeled my inner Billy Bob.
3: Oh, boy.
2: So I acted like, I thought we were buying Landman cars. I didn't realize it was 1923 cars.
4: Okay.
2: And you can't take any photos in there at all of their warehouse. And the warehouse is like a mall. It is enormous, and all the like the
4: props,
2: the
4: cars.
2: Living room furniture
4: yep.
2: from Yellowstone.
4: Yep,
2: it's on a pallet wrapped up.
4: That's
2: the
4: so...
2: table stuff from Yellowstone. It's just wall to wall Home Depot, bigger than Home Depot.
4: Yeah,
2: and it's all organized, and it's a storage for sets. And I guess they're done with those cars. But anyway, the Landman. So I thought we were buying Landman stuff. So I wore a cowboy hat and a white shirt and blue jeans.
4: The blue jeans.
2: And I had Braden, the video guy. We stopped at the at the convenience store, and I got a pack of American Indian cigarettes.
5: Oh no, gosh.
4: Is that what he smokes?
2: I was really, Billy Bob smokes. Uh-huh. And I was sitting out there smoking cigarettes while I was looking at these cars. And
3: you're
2: just
3: getting into it.
2: I was getting into it.
4: They won't sell the MTECs trucks?
2: They will, but not yet.
4: Not yet. Yeah. I got you. Because they have the bar, the patch bar that's supposedly on West Texas. It's right by my house in Fort Worth.
2: Right. It's right there on 7th Street.
4: And the signs and everything are inside the store. You can look through the windows and see.
2: Yeah.
4: Yep, still there.
2: Fort Worth is quite the movie set, man.
4: It is, man. They're everywhere.
2: We'll be back in just a minute. My name is John Clay Wolf. I'm assuming your clock is right, Turley.
3: Yep.
2: This is the John Clay Wolf Show. If you want to watch us on video and hear it, you can go to jcwshow.com. 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

0: Rob, an 88 Benz 300 SEL with 120,000 miles on it. You want 10 grand? The answer is no. Lewis Alito, 86 K5 Laser, 150,000 miles. Has a guy offering 32 grand, wants 35 grand. Lewis, does this thing have a special motor in it or something?
1: No, sir. It's got a rebuilt 350.
0: Mm-hmm. And what's so special about it?
1: Oh, this thing's nice. I mean, two-tone paint job, just painted about 2 years ago. You've actually seen this before.
0: I've got an LS swapped one that is lifted, yeah. Wheels, tires, my blue and white one. I'd sell it for 35. Mm-hmm. If you've got a regular one that's not swapped out and you're getting 32, you need to take that money and run. Send me a $500 thank you check for talking you into it. Max in Alabama, 76 Trans Am. I've offered five. You want 15. It's going to be in a country music video. Will that add money to the price? Well, who is the artist? Is it Jelly Roll?
2: No, his name is Reed Shackford, John. He's a nice young man. He's up and trying to make it. And so he wrote a song. It's going to be released on July the 15th. It's called High Expectations. And I was kind of hoping everybody, you know, could look him up. And maybe if the car's on the video and you could see it, well, that kind of, you know.
0: Well, it doesn't hurt. It doesn't hurt anything. Let's see the video. But is this the guy whose brother shot the guy and you shot him or something crazy like that?
2: Yes, it is. I'm the brother that shot the brother. Yeah, it's a long story.
0: And this, this car is pretty rough. I didn't even think it ran.
2: No, the car, I was always trying to tell you, the car has just been sitting there, but we got the thing spit shine, got it up and going, and it really looks
0: okay,
2: good.
0: Let's do this. Yeah. Let's do this. Let's quit talking about this car. This is the third or fourth time you and I have talked about this car, and you still haven't sold it. Why don't you send me pictures of the car so we can look at it?
2: Well, I did send pictures. It's been a long time ago, but I don't even know if the guy still works for you. I think his name is Mike Cool. Mike Cool.
0: That was a long time ago.
3: He's passed away.
0: He's dead.
2: Yes. He is. Oh, I'm sorry. And another thing I want to say to you, man, I'm going to really miss you on Saturday mornings. I don't know if you really know how many people out there really appreciate the show.
0: Pass the plate. Money talks.
2: I understand.
0: Kind of like your Trans Am.
2: Yes, sir.
0: I appreciate it.
2: Yeah, you're right. You're right. John. You're exactly
0: I love right. you, John. You sound like Jelly Roll. Oh, y'all are great. I mean, I love you. Don't realize how much you affect people. Please give me 15 grand for my Trans Am. Please.
2: It's a Southern hospitality, man.
0: I gotcha. I've got Southern hospitality. I want to see. Here's what I want you to do. I want you to take a video of this car, start it up, walk around it, show us the inside, show us the out, and have the hood up so we can see under the hood. I'll buy the thing for 15 grand if it's okay.
2: Really?
0: I just need to see it. Every time I get you on the radio, we talk about you shooting your brother and your old man's in jail and you just got out of jail and all this crazy stuff. And I'm thinking, man, this car is rougher than a night in jail. All right. Thank you, Maxwell. We'll be back in a minute.
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0: different. You might have noticed. Parents are different. We're more involved. We're more touchy-feely. We're more their friends. I grew up in the 60s. My dad was an ex-Marine. He wasn't your friend. Get your butt, move your butt out of the damn car now. Right? Today's dad, at the park, you've seen him with the toddler. Gregers, what did we agree to? Let's use our inside voices. Let's use our inside voices. What happened to shut the f*** up?
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2: My 19-year-old is a super smart ass.
3: Smart ass?
2: Wait, is he 20?
3: Yeah.
2: No, he'll be 20 in a month. He skipped undergrad, went to law school in England, which I did not know. I knew he was going to King College London,
3: sure.
2: But I didn't realize that he was skipping undergrad.
3: Did he ever tell you and you just missed it?
2: Well, that's what he claimed.
3: Yeah, okay.
2: But he said it very smooth where I missed it.
3: Of course, because he's going to be a lawyer.
2: Well, but you need to get business classes under your belt to be a good lawyer. But anyway, so he gets out in 3 years, and he comes over here and does a year. And so he's going to have his law degree in the U.S. in 4 years total.
3: Damn. Man, that's great.
2: But he's telling me, got back from London, he's telling us all these stories about this. He was explaining to some guy and it's weird having these kind of conversations with your kid.
3: Adult conversations, right.
2: He's interning for a federal judge right now.
3: What?
2: Yep. In Tarrant County. But he was explaining to me a guy in England, this case that they were studying, branded his wife's ass, thinking of Yellowstone, you know, you get the brand.
3: Yep.
2: And the doctors turned him into authorities because they were doing it as a sex thing.
3: Sex, okay.
2: Yeah.
3: Yep.
2: In studying the case in his law class.
3: So what ended up happening to them? What happened?
2: That's exactly what I asked Max. I said, what happened to him? He said, yeah. I think he got off.
4: Set up. But I'm
3: well walked right.
2: I was like, wow.
3: Walked right into this. Hey, Jade, you walk down the alley with me.
2: Right. And there's another guy in Tarrant County that just got life in prison.
3: I heard.
2: And Max sat in on that case watching it.
3: He sat in on that?
2: Yes.
3: Dude, that's crazy.
2: It only took like 20 minutes for the jury to deliberate, I think. Well, so he hires a guy to rape his wife.
3: Yep. Actually, several.
2: Oh, they've done this before?
3: Yes.
2: Then why did the wife press charges?
3: No. There were several guys in this instance that came in, from what I understand.
2: Well, it was one guy in this one.
3: Okay.
2: So he hires, I mean, I'm sure it's the same case. He hires a guy to rape his wife and acts like the wife wants this.
3: Yep.
2: And
3: tells the one people that the wife wants this, but the wife doesn't know this is happening.
2: Yeah, so it happened. And they went to trial over it.
3: Yep.
2: And the guy that did the raping got like a year probation, 10 years probation, because he was working under the guise of the guy that paid him to do it.
3: Sure.
2: The guy that paid him to do it got life.
3: Life, yeah.
2: Life.
3: See, that's odd.
5: An extenuating circumstance, too, was that after that incident, he did this again with the same woman with a different guy. He was trying to break her down psychologically. I read this.
2: Okay.
5: Yeah, in local press just last week. So, yeah, it's a much more dastardly deed.
3: That explains more so the life, because normally somebody gets life is because they may reoffend. They may go back out and do this again. Okay, he did it.
5: He already did reoffend.
3: Okay, then I can see him getting life.
5: And there will probably be charges there, too.
3: Yeah, and people think,
2: well, he doesn't need any more charges if he got a life sentence.
5: Yeah, you know how they like to pile it up.
3: They like
5: man.
3: To pile it up. But people, it's just that
2: people are crazy.
3: People are crazy. And it's the whole deal's odd.
2: How old was she?
3: The wife?
2: Yeah.
5: Not old.
2: Hmm. Did she have a tattoo in her lower back?
3: Oh, stop.
5: I don't know.
3: Stop.
2: I wonder if a butterfly ever wanted a tattoo of a single mom on its lower back.
4: That's a good question.
2: 800-800-7234-800-800-RADIO. Complaints, go to jcwshow.com and click email John.
3: Yes. You're going to have them eventually. You just lost a listener?
2: Sure.
4: Ooh.
3: Okay.
2: My favorite part of the day.
6: You just lost a listener.
3: We just got this one, so give me a second to sort of pre-read it here. You just lost a listener. You telling them of Oklahoma boys run up the bill on you a lot. I never thought I'd see them get the best of a Texan. You need to bring on an off. Okay, this is screwed up.
2: Illiteracy's a bitch.
3: Sorry. Well, but you should try to read it.
7: It's well, you have Oklahoma. A producer that's supposed to have it skinned up for you.
3: I said it. They literally just got it. You need to bring an old car dog with you on the road so you don't keep getting your head ripped. I could get them a lot cheaper and wouldn't have to cut a piece of the jerk Rawlings. Okay, Marcus Drawley, you should really learn to write. That's from Hudson Oak.
6: You just lost a listener.
7: I can't wait till he stocks in a car deal.
3: Right, right.
7: He gets a payoff information. He's going to do it perfectly.
3: Perfectly.
8: So I guess if anybody speaks Oklahoman, what is he saying? That he can do it better?
7: Yeah, he's just saying, yeah. I'm good at this. You're bad at this. You need me to start riding shotgun with you to keep you out of trouble because you're an idiot.
8: How many people tell you that?
7: 100 a week?
8: Yeah.
3: Do they really?
7: Yeah.
3: I mean, as long as you've been doing this, there's much money.
7: It's more now. The videos? Because they watch the videos.
3: And they think, I could do that.
7: Yeah, they just always think I'm screwing up.
5: This guy, though, from the email, he's doing it in a kind of a nuance of what I would almost call like a traditional hard-ass language.
7: Yeah, Oklahoma hard-ass.
5: Yeah.
8: How would that sound?
7: Here's the deal. Everybody thinks I pay too much for cars, and they always tell me, you're paying too much, I can get them cheaper. I'm like, an old Jewish grain trader that ran grain elevators that I liked a lot told me years ago when I was a little kid, he said, the cheapest grain buyer in town doesn't get much grain bought. Commodities.
8: Confucius says.
7: So you've got to get on the money, on the spot price. You've got to pay up, and you get a lot of business, and you can run volume, and it works out.
3: Makes sense.
7: I'm sorry that you can buy them cheaper than me. Then just sell them to us. Buy them cheaper. Go to Give Me the VIN and then sell them to us.
3: That's
7: people
3: perfect.
7: Do that often. But it's ironic. The moment they get them so much cheaper that they don't want to take what we want to offer.
3: Yeah.
7: Every time.
3: Every time.
7: Not every single time, but most of the time. Yeah, it's always something. Everybody knows something that we don't know.
3: Your videos make it look easy. You're having fun. You're something because you've been doing this for what?
7: 30 years.
3: Yeah, exactly.
7: 32 years.
3: It's very second. You make it look easy. It's like a great actor makes acting look easy until you see a bad actor.
7: We've got a good video going up today of us up in the Northeast. This guy that built chimneys and skyscrapers in Manhattan. And that's what I told my guys. I said, every time we do one of these videos, I always ask them, how did you make your money? Because people watching these big collections are thinking, how did this guy get rich? Right?
3: Yeah.
7: And a lot of times they don't insert the how did you make your money part. I said, this is a staple of our videos.
3: Sure.
7: I promise you this is what people want. But the guy's answer was great. And then we got into the mob and the payoffs and what it costs to do business in New York City.
3: Wow.
7: You know,
3: that's cool.
7: Yeah, that's cool.
3: Yeah.
7: That's good stuff. And he's like, that's why I quit. I'm like, of course. That's why I asked.
3: Yeah. That's the story.
7: But the guy from Oklahoma could have done it better.
3: Yeah, he could have. Yeah.
7: And if you're from Oklahoma and can do it better, please call JD and tell him all about it. We will be right back right here after this musical interlude. Good morning, California. Good morning, Vegas. Good morning, San Diego. KGB. KLOS. The Point. Vegas. My West Coast guys. We've got a big announcement next week, I think. Either we're leaving or we're growing a lot. And we'll probably not know until the day before the way this is going. But
3: typical.
7: Live at Gas Monkey Ice House next Saturday. We're doing the show as our 20th year anniversary show. And it literally might even be on the day. I tried to go back 20 years when I started this. I think it's
3: literally the day.
7: Literally the day.
3: Wow. That's cool.
7: And we might have a band there. We need to talk about. Rob had a great idea of having a band at Gas Monkey when we're doing this. They have it more festive and party. Be right back.

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0: A great matter of fact, La Performa's down. I take TCB in, man.
4: Hey, you know what they say. 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
0: Leg her down or smack them yackle.
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7: 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We now return to the John Clay Wolf Show. The number one weekend morning show in America.
9: What was that smack-a-lack-em from? Lay him down, smack-a-lack-em.
10: Both gotta know what they say. Road dog gonna dance with thing. Slap it and whack it and.
11: Airplane.
9: That was the first time I heard Jive.
11: From Airplane?
9: Yeah.
11: Really?
9: Yeah. I mean, I was little when that came out.
10: You don't remember George Jefferson and his son doing the rhyme off?
11: Yeah.
9: No.
10: Yeah, scatting. It was scatting. My name is Paul, and that's between y'all.
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7: 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With a smartphone and an internet connection. We now return to the John Clay Wolf Show. The number one weekend morning show in America.
9: What was that smack-a-lack-em from? Lay him down, smack-a-lack-em.
10: Both gotta know what they say. Road dog gonna dance with thing. Slap it and whack it and.
11: Airplane.
9: Like. That was the first time I heard Jive.
11: From Airplane?
9: Yeah.
11: Really?
9: Yeah. I mean, I was little when that came out.
10: You don't remember George Jefferson and his son doing the rhyme off?
11: Yeah.
9: No.
10: Yeah, scatting. It was scatting. My name is Paul, and that's between y'all. 800-800-723.

0: Yeah, scatting. It was scatting.
1: My name is Paul, and that's between y'all.
2: 800-800-7234. I'm sorry, I'm actually updating my Incogni personal profile.
0: Oh, good.
3: Oh, really?
2: Yeah. I noticed that the spam has been coming in a little more often, but they're coming in from different angles.
3: Oh.
2: And what happened is my phone, I don't really actually want to say what happened. It had nothing to do with Incogni, but you can take where you can find your stuff online and just dump the URLs into your Incogni profile, and it'll whack them out.
0: Yeah.
2: And then add all your email addresses. That's something I didn't do the first time.
4: Didn't put them all in.
2: Oh. So JWolf at GoWolf, I added that. Johnny, give me the VIN, I added that. JWolf at Give Me the VIN. All my email addresses, I added them so that it'll get rid of more spam.
4: Yep.
2: Because I didn't give it all the information. But yeah, I've got 500 active cases right now.
3: Holy cow.
2: 500 yeah. people that are data brokers that are selling my stuff.
4: Right.
2: And you go to Incogni, and it will stomp it out. It's like whack-a-mole. And
1: if, get rid if you of watch it periodically, you can actually see the progress, and they move pretty fast.
2: Sure.
1: That'll be 800 in a couple of days.
3: Damn. Yeah. You got a lot of emails out there.
2: Yeah, 500. And anyway, so I finally logged into it. I had my assistant do it the first time, and I did it this time. I was like, I said, that's the problem. I didn't fill it out all the way. So it does work, and you can go to jcwshow.com, scroll to the bottom, click the Incogni banner, and it's a 60% discount for our listeners if you want to get rid of spam and robocalls. It works wonders.
3: What else?
4: You want something else here? How about the police in Washington State are looking for a man who set fire to an entire rack in a Walmart of bras.
0: What?
4: Somebody's got some problems. I'm going to get some issues. Police believe the culprit was a teenager, somewhere between 16 to 18 years old. But the guy on video, and there's always a guy on video, taking video of himself dancing around the burning bras. He sounds to be about mid-30s. Got number 5.
5: Hey, you can't make this shit up. Look at this. I'm in Walmart in Renton. It's all it's time to go. What the f*** is going on?
2: Oh, there really is a fire in there.
4: Yeah, there really is.
3: See the video at jcwshow.com. Oh, my gosh.
4: Yeah.
2: The big fire. Big, huge fire. Did you see the teenagers that drove a riding lawnmower into Walmart the other day?
0: Yeah.
2: That was a good one.
1: Yeah. Target store, that was.
2: Yeah, you betcha.
1: So doubly bad news, right? They don't generally have that in Target.
3: Why is it always a Walmart?
4: Because it can be.
3: I mean,
4: the guy that rode the bull a couple of weeks ago, into Walmart.
1: Yeah.
4: Why not? Why wouldn't you?
3: Well, it's funny, too. Now you see if everybody's got the World Cup fever, and they're seeing all these Euros coming in town. And where they go? Walmart. And they're like, oh, this is amazing. And buying clothes and stuff like that. I'm like, it's a Walmart.
2: I've been dealing with this for 2 decades.
3: Oh, yeah, you have.
2: Because my in-law family comes over from Europe, and they just go shopping. I mean, they're just shopping.
4: They're amazed by Walmart, though?
2: They're amazed by all of it.
4: By all of it.
2: They just go shopping, and they just can't. I mean, they load up. Like, we would get, if we went to Mexico and wanted to go load our racks up with cheap stuff, that's what they do when they're here.
3: I guess it's so much cheaper.
2: It's Father's Day, Turley.
3: Yeah.
4: And?
2: Is your kid in town?
3: Yes. Yeah, he's in town.
2: What are y'all doing tomorrow?
3: Tomorrow?
2: It's supposed to be whatever you want to do, right?
3: Bowling. So
2: is that what you want to do?
3: I mean, my dad does, so, you know.
2: Oh, okay.
3: We're doing
2: okay.
3: It, yeah.
2: You've still got a dad.
3: Yeah, yeah, yeah.
1: That's a good time, man.
3: Yeah, so we're doing that. Today, we're going to go take the boat out. So we'll do that today.
2: The new boat you got for Junior?
3: Yeah, not mine.
2: That's just a two-man boat, though.
3: No, it's not. No. It's the boat club. Boat.
2: Okay.
4: Club. He's part of the boat club.
2: He's a member of the Fort Worth Yacht Club. Club. Yeah. Sterling, get your foot off the boat.
1: Honey, make sure you have the boy load my polo pony. I'd like to take him on the water.
3: So we'll do that today for Father's Day for me. That's what I wanted to do.
2: Oh, today is boat day?
3: Yeah. Okay. And then tomorrow we'll do bowling. So what about you?
2: Well, it's interesting you ask. I want to go race my motorcycle.
4: Great.
2: Right.
4: Where are you going to go?
2: Well, there's a race, a TCCRA, Texas Cross Country Racing Association, here about 30 minutes away.
4: Very
2: and
4: cool.
2: Some practices today, and tomorrow is the race. And so I think I'm after the show. I'm going to go out and do a few laps and see if I want to enter the race.
4: I was going to say, you're going to be in the race. You're going to watch the race.
3: He ain't going to watch the race.
4: No.
2: Okay. I'm going to go out today and do a couple of sighting laps. Right. It's probably a 10-mile loop. It's a cross-country deal.
4: Wow.
2: And then decide if I want to enter again.

0: win again.
1: But, you know, I've only done that once since I got hurt, and that was 3 years ago.
0: Yeah.
1: But it's so close, and the weather's good, and but my wife and kids don't want to go.
2: What? Aww. They don't want to see Dad?
1: My wife is afraid, quote,
2: uh-oh.
0: Here we go.
1: You will show off because we're there and get hurt, and it will be our fault.
0: You got a little maybe bit of a point.
2: Truth. There may be some truth, right?
0: Yeah, there is.
1: Is there?
0: Yes, there is.
1: Well, I wanted to bring this up with my friend.
0: She's 100% right.
1: Really?
0: Yeah, you're going to show off. And
1: how do you show off?
0: Dude.
1: How do you show off?
0: Are you
1: in a
0: 10-mile
1: cross-country race, and there's only one place where, like, you go by, they're only going to see you for 1 minute by.
0: Okay.
2: Yeah, but you want to go faster than probably
1: you
2: need
1: to. So you think during
2: be?
1: That time when I know they're there, I'll be going faster in that spot?
2: Not that spot, the whole race, because you're going to, you want to show.
1: I want to win for mama.
0: Right.
1: And prove that I'm a man.
2: Correct.
1: And I'm the man that she married.
2: Yes, right. And your kids. And it is cool that they would, if they could be there. I mean, that would be really cool.
1: I mean.
2: Anytime you can do an event like that as a.
1: Yeah.
2: Dad.
1: Well, like when she did her Iron Man thing, I went.
2: Yes, it's cool. Oh, yeah. No. There's something when I've, you know, done marathons, stuff like that, having the family there.
1: Yeah.
2: Oh, it's, there's such an energy for it. I mean, you will.
1: Push too hard?
2: Yes. You'll perform harder. You will.
1: So do you suggest that I do not invite them?
2: No, because it's cool to have them there.
0: Yeah.
1: Because when I win that bitch.
0: Right. There we go.
1: I need them there.
0: Victory.
1: Right.
0: There we
1: I told
0: go.
1: You so.
0: I told you.
1: I told you so.
0: Yeah.
1: The old man still got it.
0: All right.
2: Yeah.
1: And I think I'm going to step up a class.
2: Oh, see, now that's the problem. Don't do that.
0: Why are you doing this?
1: I'm do sandbagging if I do the other class.
2: No, they don't know that, though.
1: Well, I last time. Yeah, okay.
2: Wait, hold on.
0: I can see the little boy coming out of you right now. He's like, last time I had a great time. It was fun, and I'll do it again, and I'll win.
3: Yeah, she's definitely right. But I'd give $100 to hear her say it in her own voice.
0: Yeah. No kidding.
2: What's the last time? What are you talking about?
1: Oh, the last time I did, I entered the, I wasn't over 45. There's A, B, and C, mm-hmm. the C class, and I fell on the first turn. And then I was so dazed. Well, a guy hit me. And took me down. I pulled the whole shot. A guy comes across, clips me, took me out, and I was whacked. And then the next turn, I fell like out of nowhere. So I'm two falls, two turns. We got an hour and a half race, and I'm so far behind. It's like, why even do this? Mm-hmm. It couldn't have gone any worse. And I wound up getting second out of a class of 18.
2: So you're saying that was too easy of a class? Is that what you're saying?
1: Yeah.
2: To be able to catch up like
1: that. Right.
2: Yeah, but you didn't win it, though.
1: Yeah, I didn't win it. I mean, I would have won it had I not gotten T-boned.
2: So then enter that same one and win it this time, and then show off to the kids, because that way you're not going to have to go.
1: But
2: too
1: I know,
2: crazy hard.
1: I know, I could podium on the B riders. Oh, I just know I could, and I need to prove that to my wife and my kids and myself and you, so I can come in here next week and brag.
0: Anything,
2: but not with an arm in a sling, though.
1: I think I want to talk a little crap at the finish line and, like, flick people off and tell them, I'm this cripple son of a bitch is fixing to mop your ass up.
0: Beat your ass.
1: Just sit back and watch. Anybody want to take bets?
0: There you go.
2: Man.
1: It's all I got, man. I mean, it's not all I got.
0: All you've got?
1: But, that's all I've got is from an athletic point of view. I can't do anything else. I can't run. My calves don't work. My shins don't work. I'm paralyzed from the knees down. And it is very fulfilling to go mop people up on a dirt bike. It is.
0: I get you, but most guys in their 50s aren't out running marathons and stuff, so you're doing
1: Turley
0: a
1: does.
0: Lot.
1: He's old. How
2: are you still doing that? I'll be 50, and I'm trying. I don't. We'll see in January if I'm going to do that or half.
3: You can't break your collarbone in a marathon.
1: Yeah, you can. You can get bombed by a bomber.
2: Yeah.
3: In Boston.
0: Oh, God. All right.
1: Boy, nothing like queering that whole deal.
3: Yeah. Right?
0: Stop the
1: Take it right off the rails, John. It's my job. You know what people are doing, a little car business inside? Buy a car at an auction, right?
0: Okay.
1: Like a CTSV, hot rod motor.
3: Okay.
1: You've got one with a blown engine. Take it out, pull the motor, put the bad one in, go arbitrate it.
0: Oh, that's crappy.
1: Isn't that crappy?
0: Yeah.
1: Do you remember that happened, Mike?
2: Which one is this?
1: Just people stealing parts. They buy cars from us at auctions, and they go take the good parts, put it on their bad cars, and then take it back with the bad parts to the auction within 10 days and say, oh, he sold me a bad car.
2: Yeah.
1: God, that pisses me off.
0: Yeah, that's pretty crappy.
1: And I think when we prove them, they should get blackballed and kicked out for life of the auction.
0: Yes, absolutely.
2: Yes, I totally agree.
0: Yeah.
2: I was always wondering why they haven't done that.
1: because they want more fees off of them. 800-800-7234, 800-800. Oh, Gordon. Gordo says, go win the B-class. I'm one of my good friends. He's on my side. You're right. Should I do it with my wife and kids, Gordo? Let me know. Oh, a guy's texting me. That's funny. We'll be old friends. We'll be back in a minute. My name's John Clay. Wolf by Cars on the... Right here on the air. Remember, we'll be live at Gas Monkey Live next week in Dallas, Texas. Hope to see you there, but we will be right back after this musical interlude. 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
10: 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Yeah!

0: The John Clay Wolf Show, starring John Clay Wolf, with J.D. Ryan, Michael Turley, and Bobby Brown, and Keith Richards, with the world's biggest son of a bitch, and Satan, the Prince of Darkness. And now, your host, John Clay Wolf.
1: So we're going to do Johnny Cash, but what mail from jail. But while we're waiting, we should fill the phone lines up and do backtracks now, then do Johnny Cash, and then answer the backtracks.
2: Oh,
1: being time efficient.
2: Good one this week, man.
1: Backtracks this week is Aerosmith. We're going to run two Aerosmith tracks backwards. You call in, tell us the name of the songs. And the winner gets to go to jcwshow.com, click the merch page, and pick out anything on our merch page you want. One item.
3: Just one item.
1: We've had some people want more than one item for free. Yeah. And they will also win Aerosmith swag and a record from Born Late.
2: Got a vinyl copy still in the wrap of the ultimate Aerosmith greatest hits. It goes all the way from Dream On down to newer stuff from the last three or four albums.
3: Nice.
1: Cut one. 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We're going to do that two more times. You can call in 800-800-7234. That's 800-800-RADIO. And call in with the answer to these two songs. And then we'll, the first person that calls in with the right stuff wins. Cut one. Two. One more time, Turley.
3: Sounds Swedish.
2: Yeah.
1: Two. Okay, call in 800-800-7234. Tell us the name of those two Aerosmith songs. You'll win the stuff. Johnny Cash, Down From Heaven. Good morning.
4: Hello, I'm Johnny Cash. John, this week's mail from jail entry reads... My name's Chad Findlay Davis. I've been locked up more than 21 years flat in a Texas maximum security prison. It was alleged I ran a multi-state criminal empire linked to a high-profile murder in Bryan College Station. You Google my name and find out about it. It's all there. Me and my younger brother, Trey, and our late father, Willie, were all arrested, convicted, and sentenced to penitentiary. 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My family just sold my custom coach. I'm sure I got the raw end of that deal, but what's done is done. 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
4: 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All handmade by a Texas prisoner while in penitentiary.
3: Oh, damn. 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
4: Again, I need to get as much as I can to pay my legal fees. Helping me sell these will give me a light at the end of my tunnel. So help me, please. Respectfully, Chad Findlay Davis. TDCJ Memorial Unit, Rose Sharon, Texas. Partner, if you've got mail from jail, just send it on down the line to us here at P.O. Box 471-517. That is in Fort Worth, Texas. The zip code is 76147.
3: So how is John going to buy these this vehicle and motorcycle right. from a guy that's in prison? How's that going to work out?
1: Somebody's got to have a power of attorney over the con.
3: How are you going to get a... Yeah.
1: You're going to get that straightened out, Johnny Cash. I mean, I mean, they sold the coach, so they obviously had something.
2: I'll get you guys inside on these deals. Oftentimes, they will share their prisoner ID number, which we do not release on the air.
5: No.
2: In case somebody's out to break in there and kill them.
5: Fair enough.
2: JD understands.
5: I totally understand, Johnny. Good of you to come by.
3: We got guesses.
1: Back to Backtracks. We started that with this Aerosmith Backtracks. Mm-hmm. Run these two songs backwards and tell us, and you guys call in 800-800-RADIO to win the stuff at jcwshow.com. You get a free piece of merch and some stuff from Born Late Records. Cut one.
3: Cut two.
1: Ron in Odessa, what's your guess?
6: Jamie's Got a Gun and Mama Can.
1: No. Hickey in Kansas, what's your guess?
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1: No. Eugene in California, what is your guess?
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1: No. Mike in Ohio, what is your guess?
9: I Don't Want to Miss a Thing and Mama Can.
1: No. Close. Aaron in Nevada, what is your guess?
10: Tell Me What It Takes and Ragdoll.
1: No. John in Kansas City, please get this right. And I can tell you, the second one is Mama Ken.
11: Well, that's my second guess is Mama Ken.
1: I saw
11: Living
1: that.
11: On the Edge?
1: No. Play it again, Turley. Nothing? You feeling it? John, Kansas City, hello?
11: Living on the Edge.
1: No, I already said
12: no. I
1: got
12: the second one right, but not the first one.
1: Brian, Thousand Oaks, California, what do you got? Brian in Thousand Oaks, California.
12: Hello?
1: There? Yeah, what are your two guesses?
12: Yeah, I'm good. I'm going to say, Dude Looks Like a Lady.
1: Nope. Brian in Philly, what's your guess?
13: What It Takes and Mama Can.
2: Yeah.
1: Oh, God.
2: Love that song.
1: We had to have a Cowboys fan to figure it out.
2: We did this because this day back in 1987, I was so glad to see him back after years of decline due to rampant drug abuse, members infighting, and poor record sales. Aerosmith began their appearance on the comeback trail as one of the main performers in that year's Texas Jam at the Cotton Bowl in Dallas, Texas.
1: Brian, would you rather have a Cowboys jersey or a JCW Show t-shirt?
13: I'd probably say a JCW t-shirt. That's Cowboys.
1: Right. Wow. Because they hate the Cowboys. Not dislike.
3: Like a signed Cowboy jersey you'd rather not.
1: I've got a Dak football in my office that I really don't care about if you want that. You want to burn it.
2: He was really nice about it.
1: He was nice about it.
13: I think I'd probably burn it.
1: Okay. I'm going to put you on hold. Pre-K Brian is your winner. Brian, thank you for playing along. Hey, I've got a question. Were you listening to us before we started on MGK? In Philly, or did you just meet us?
13: Oh, yeah.
1: Okay, so you're a long-time listener?
13: Yeah, I was listening on ZZO.
1: Ah, way back.
2: There they are. Yeah.
1: Actually, the video this week that goes up at noon Central is from that zone. That's where the cars are. I don't know if you watch our YouTube videos, but we did a buy up there.
13: Oh,
1: in that zone. You'll recognize some of the territory. Thanks, Brian. 800-800-7234, 800-800-RADIO. Is it Mama Can or Mama Ken?
2: Ken. Hanging out with Mama Ken.
1: Like, we had a gay guy that worked for us, and we called him Mama Ken. Is that what it's about?
2: Yeah. No, it's about, like, a hippie girl.
1: Okay.
2: Sleeping late and drinking tea.
1: Did she have a little dog that she dressed
2: Excuse
1: up?
2: Excuse me. Sleeping late and smoking tea. Mama Ken. I can't believe that many people knew that song. I mean, that's an
1: Everybody
2: old song.
1: Everybody was getting
2: song.
1: That one. Nobody was getting the other one.
2: Huh. Something about the cadence. I love that song. I should play that.
3: Oh.
2: I don't know if I can sing it.
3: You can sing pretty good.
2: Have to scale it down about 9 octaves.
1: Speaking of Juneteenth, did you know, since it was yesterday, did you know, Galveston, they talk about Galveston is where the news was broke. Did you know the news was broke 2 years later?
5: It was 2 years after it happened. It finally got to Texas. That's why we celebrate.
2: Well, after the Emancipation Proclamation.
3: And it's funny, yeah. Galveston has a birthplace of Juneteenth. Like, they're really proud of it. Like, yeah. They're proud of holding back two years.
1: Hey, you're free, but don't tell anybody?
3: Yeah.
5: It takes a while to get. This isn't the internet age, folks. It took a while to get the news. And, may I say, no one was in a hurry.
2: To their credit, this Galveston, though, was the first place that acknowledged it officially before the law.
5: Correct.
1: So that would be like announcing it today in Vegas, because Galveston in that day was Las Vegas.
3: Yeah.
2: Yeah.
1: It's weird, but it's true.
5: How so?
1: That was where all the gambling and the Vegas lifestyle, it was Galveston for the Gulf Coast.
5: Yeah, okay.
2: Before the hurricane.
1: The hurricane wiped it out, and then... the mobsters moved to Nevada.
2: Dude, I love Galveston. I haven't been to Galveston in like 20 years.
1: You must really love it then, because you could get in the car and go see it.
2: Love Galveston.
5: Be there in 4 hours.
2: I can't go, man.
1: Well, so the hell you can.
2: I can't go.
5: Why not?
1: Go to cook your fish in the hotel. We'll be right back.
3: Dial deal.
5: You want to sell your car to John? 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
1: Deal, dial a deal, dial a deal. Dial me, let's make a deal on your stuff. Joey in Orange County, California, 23KO 230. So this is one of those electric bikes?
2: No, it's a gas bike.
1: Okay.
2: Four-stroke.
1: Is it a Chinese job, though?
2: That's Korean, I think.
1: Eh. I mean, if you met a Korean or a Chinese gal in a bar, would you really know the difference?
2: Yeah, it's all wrapped, like the Raider helmet. And it's all powder coated. The brake handles, everything is powder coated, bright orange.
1: Okay. How many hours are on it?
2: I only took it out once. Then I got in a car accident. And I did it right after that.
1: What will you take for it?
2: Like $3,000.
1: I can buy a new one for that. I'm looking online right now. 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It seems like $2,639 is the price on a new one.
2: I'm still brand new. Like I said, I did a lot of.
1: Sorry. Why are Asians little? I don't know. But I don't know why he wants over retail for his bike. I'm very sad that he had his accident, though. 01 Chevy 3500 diesel, 17,000 miles, SEMA build, painted flames, won best in show. Wait a minute. It won best in show in what category at SEMA? Danny?
3: In the four-wheel drive truck.
1: Okay. Here's what I'm going to do with these. These SEMA builds are so intricate. They can be heavy or they can be light. Everybody throws SEMA around, and I'm not saying your truck's not awesome, because I kind of think it probably is, yes, so I'd sir. Like to handle this one a little different. And I'm going to send, actually already sent my buyer in California, Jeff Warhala, your phone number in the description. So be expecting a call from an Atlanta area code, because Jeff's phone is from Atlanta. We moved him to, did you ever watch Mad Men, the TV show?
3: A little bit of it when I was home.
1: Don Draper and all those guys.
3: Anyway, I drive an 18-wheeler.
1: Okay. Well, we moved up.
3: I drive an 18-wheeler a lot.
1: One of our guys, he's divorced and he sold his business, and he moved from Atlanta to California on a whim to be the wholesale boss out there. Give me the VIN. And that's who's going to be calling you. He knows his stuff. Get some pictures.
3: Yes,
1: get some pictures and a video of it, and we'd love to buy it.
3: Yes, sir.
1: Thanks. Spank in Vegas.
4: Hey, Mr. Wolf, what size CC do you race?
1: 350. I've got a 350 XCF KTM, and I've got a 450. Same thing in our office in California. Because that bike's better on like desert riding and stuff. But like what I ride around here in Texas is at 350.
4: Man, you got cojones of steel, my man.
1: Ah.
4: You out there racing that? You ain't no spring chicken.
1: I know. I mean, you know, people get run over by 18-wheelers like that guy that called me a minute ago. He might run over somebody in a minute, and then they're dead. And you need to die doing what you love.
4: Well, if you crash that thing, you're going to be hoping those are steel because your wife's going to be kicking you in them.
1: We'll be right back. My name is John Clay Wolf. 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We will be right back.
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2: What is that? Those are mashed potatoes, sir. 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
1: Right. 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
4: The news is crazy. Isn't it weird we have two news channels in America that tell you two completely different news? Thank God we don't do that with the weather. Wouldn't that be insane if we had political, opinionated weather? Like, hey, we're going to the beach tomorrow. Let's check the left-wing weather. Hey, folks, 90 degrees outside. Beautiful day for an abortion. We got some dark clouds coming in. Excuse me, clouds of color. And, as you can see, we got Tropical Storm Kelly a-brewing, slowly transition to Hurricane Kevin, but we don't judge. And we're not sure what the future holds, but we know it's female. Back to you, they, them. Holy moly, that was weird. Let's check the right-wing weather. Maybe that'll be a little more informative, the right-wing weather. Boop. Hey, folks, grab your boots. It's 100% chance of storming the Capitol. Oh, yeah, gonna be a lot of hailing and hailing out there, and... We got some ice in the Midwest. We need some ice at the border, I'll tell you that right now. And praise the Lord, and back to you, sugar.
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5: Hey now. Philip, Pennsylvania. You want to give a shout out to the baby daddies who don't see their kids but continue to pay child support this weekend. Is that correct?
6: Yes, sir. That's what Father's Day is about, you know, for the baby daddies out there. We need to give respect to them. The baby mamas don't let us see them, but we're out here paying child support. And I just want to say happy Father's Day to the baby daddies out there that don't get to see their kids today.
5: Yep.
2: Been there, done that.
7: Oh.
8: So
7: you can really?
5: I'm having a child support flashback. That's why I stalled for a moment.
7: Oh.
5: Why so? When I got broke, like real broke, when I got hurt and got embezzled and had to file bankruptcy on the dealerships and it was a terrible time and I was hanging on to every dollar.
7: Sure.
5: I quit paying child support.
7: Okay.
5: My ex-wife was from a very wealthy family and I knew that she'd be fine and I'd catch her later.
7: Sure.
5: And she just didn't, she just wanted.
8: Wouldn't hear it.
5: Just wouldn't hear it.
8: Yeah.
5: You know, she left. Anyway.
8: That's got nothing to do with child support at that point. She's just angry.
5: Right.
8: At you.
5: But she's the one that left me in the hospital. Let's remember that.
8: I
5: got hurt.
8: Well, I know the story.
5: So I'm in a wheelchair. It's a bad time.
8: Yeah.
5: I'm like, she can wait.
7: Sure.
5: And she started hitting my bank account. How? With the child support office.
8: Oh, God.
2: They're all about it, man. And if you don't get visitation and you go to the hearing and you want to pay all you can when you can, right?
8: Sure.
2: And you say, but I haven't seen my daughter in 5 months. They say, well, it's, you know.
5: You got to pay to play?
2: The attorney general is not in the business of enforcing visitation.
8: Correct.
2: That's precisely what they say. And it's that goes
5: hang on,
2: the mother.
5: You're saying that the mother was withholding the child. You're paying child support. They want their money, but you're like, I need my visitation. And they say that's a different category. That's through a different door. You need to go talk to them.
2: When I got with my ex-wife, mm-hmm. she had two daughters. We had a son together. And just, it didn't take 6 months. And I was supposed to get her every other Wednesday or something, whatever the arrangement was. And I'd go and nobody's there. Nobody's home.
5: Mm.
2: Are you going to look all over town? Where are they? And I did that several times. You know? And it just, moms can do that.
8: Yep. The answer to your question is yes. Money and visitation are two different doors.
5: Mm.
2: Yeah.
7: Isn't most?
5: I was in a pretty good mood until that guy called and just pissed me off. That really just pissed me off thinking about that. I forgot all about that.
8: We can go down a different road.
5: I blocked that out of my brain.
8: Yeah. Well,
5: because at the same time, the lady that embezzled all the money didn't make the 941 payments. Is that what they're called?
8: Man.
5: So I had the IRS on my ass like a cheap suit also, and they were hitting my personal bank account. And I filed a offer and compromise.
8: Yep.
5: And that's when I moved into my grandmother's house, and I rented that place for $1,800 a month because that was the most rent you could pay to be qualified for an offer in compromise.
2: Okay.
5: Yeah.
8: Didn't know that.
7: Well, happy Father's Day.
8: Yeah.
7: All those out there that are actually paying the bills still.
5: And I had to run my car business under a BS license.
7: Oh, I remember that.
5: Called the dumbest name you've ever heard.
7: Yeah.
5: And I couldn't get a dealer's license because the lady that did the embezzlement had a lesbian relationship with the TxDOT investigator, and they put me together as a duo.
7: Oh, my gosh. I didn't
5: I didn't tell you this part. So I finally had to go to Austin and explain, I'm the guy in Vernon, Texas, that y'all did the investigation on because I called you up here. The attorney general called y'all up here to investigate this deal that your lady inside TxDOT went rogue. Oh, you're that guy. I said, your lady's one of the reasons I'm in this bind. They issued my license that day.
8: Awesome.
5: And then I got the offer and compromise done. That took like a year and a half so I could quit running, operating. I mean, when people are hitting your bank accounts, it's very fearful. I mean, like you have 500 or 5,000, whatever's in there. If you have any money in there, it's high risk.
8: Hit it.
5: And you go to check your balance, it's all gone.
8: God.
5: And when it's your ex-wife that is extremely wealthy, never worked a day in her life.
8: No need them for the money.
5: None.
8: Just anger.
5: So you're fighting off these other dragons. Yeah. And then you got her coming in and hitting you for $4,000? Yeah. What else y'all got? Now, y'all got me in a bad mood.
8: Hey, you know what?
5: Thanks, Phil in Pennsylvania.
8: You're going to go out and do an extreme sport this weekend. You're going to have fun on your motorcycle. Have you ever
5: probably not gonna do it now that I'm thinking about all this? Just screw it.
8: Okay.
7: Oh, man.
8: Have you ever heard of paragliding? Have you heard of that?
7: Oh yes.
8: It's where you put a motor on your back.
5: Talk about bad luck.
8: No, this girl really had bad luck. Actually, it was very good luck. Female paraglider. This is in Austria. Damn lucky to be alive. We have video to go with this, by the way. JCWshow.com. So she's paragliding, which is a parachute above your head and a motor on your back. I've done it. It's a lot of fun, but you don't do it at altitude. She was up couple thousand feet, and an airplane literally flew through her canopy mid-flight. Yeah, it hit her. Had it been gone either way, like by 10 feet, they'd all died. Luckily, she was able to pull her emergency paraglider. Just boom.
5: Is this a sex video?
8: Nope.
2: God,
8: I mean, the airplane flies right through her parachute. So
5: I'm glad I saw that.
8: The parachute.
5: Because right about the time I think I have problems,
8: right.
5: That chick, that's a serious problem.
8: And she's low. There's no time to recover here. I mean, you know, thank God she did. But
5: so what happens? She's in a paraglider?
8: She's in a paraglider at about 1,000 feet, and a Cessna comes flying by. Didn't see her at all. Flies right through her parachute.
5: Clipped damn, her that had to be scary.
8: Yeah.
2: You're shooting. She's falling.
5: I mean, what are you thinking?
8: You're thinking you're dying.
5: I've never been so scared I've just stained my britches.
8: You know she did. You know she did.
5: So that's why you have an extra parachute.
8: Yeah. And the airplane.
5: And it worked.
8: Had they hit her, the plane would have gone down, too.
7: How did they get crossed up?
5: Did you
7: like
5: ever
7: that?
5: See the Bassmaster 2000 in Saturday Night Live?
8: Yeah.
5: When you put a bass in a blender.
8: Blender.
5: And they drink it.
8: That's exactly what would have happened.
5: She's lucky she didn't turn into that's hit that good prop, bass.
8: It would have been a mess, and everyone would have died.
5: Been the Assmaster 2000.
2: That's some fine bass, Albert.
8: Lovely, quite lovely. Here she goes. Wow, right through it.
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8: Sure.
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3: Wow.
4: Your name here says Gas Cap. Is that your name, sir, in Southlake?
5: Yeah, this is Gas Cap, John.
4: Okay. You've called in before?
5: Yeah, we spoke a couple of weeks ago about the ZR2.
4: What's a ZR2? Okay, now I remember. So you have a 79 Trans Am. It says Firebird Spec Edition Y84. So that's a Bandit car, right?
5: Yes, sir.
4: And is it T-tops?
5: No T-tops.
4: Okay. Is it a standard?
5: Yeah, no, auto.
4: Mm. And how long have you had it?
5: Oh, geez, probably had it like 10 years.
4: And on a scale of 1 to 10, where would you score it in niceness on after the resto?
5: Off the charts.
4: Okay, so it's perfect. Okay.
5: Yeah, it was frame off and like paint block and all original powertrain.
4: Does it save?
5: I think we could save.
4: Did you tell him you want 28,000 for it? Am I reading this right?
5: No, that's the original miles on it.
4: No. How much is it? 30?
5: I'm just kind of testing the waters.
4: 30 grand?
5: I don't know. Just testing the water, seeing what you think.
4: I don't want to play games. I want to buy cars. What do you want to do?
5: I know. I'm not trying to be like Eddie.
4: Okay,
5: Eddie,
4: let's do business, bud. Gas cap, hot rod.
5: Oh, dude, it does have the original gas cap, by the way.
4: Okay, I'll give 30 grand. You want to take it?
5: I'll load it up.
4: And, I don't want to load it up. I want to buy it. I don't want to load it up. You're loading me up now. Cool. I'll load you up with money. You load me up with a car. We're going to do something. We're going to do a dope deal.
0: Let's do a dope
5: deal.
0: Yeah,
5: we can do that.
4: Okay.
5: We can do a little cross-country ride, too.
4: All right. So do you want to sell the car?
5: I mean, I can. Yeah, it just sits and collects dust.
4: Okay.
5: So
4: do you want to? I can't wire you today because it's Juneteenth and the banks are closed. But I can pay you. I can pay you Monday.
5: But yeah, I know you can. I'm not worried about that.
4: So are we doing a handshake over the air, and we're done, and we're good?
5: We'll continue the conversation. But,
4: Gas cap don't want to commit. Okay, well if you're gonna go shop me around, shop from 100 grand. And then you can go tell everybody else, I got a bid for 100 grand. I turned it down.
5: Well, I'm not going to tell anybody.
4: I hear you. But I mean, I just want to do something. I mean, now I do remember the call last time. It's all good. But guys like you that are, they need a little shove. They need a little shove, Gas Cap.
5: I know.
4: I mean, I'm trying to close you down so we can get something between us and actually do a deal. And then we can be the friends that you feel like we are. Because I'd like to be your friend, but I want to buy this car. I want to buy this car.
5: All right.
4: Do I own
5: it? We'll get it out to the show next Saturday.
4: Okay, bring it to the show next Saturday. I'll have a guy on spot. We'll get her done. Seriously. Next Saturday, I'll see you at Gas Monkey. Bring this Trans Am. We'll park it right up front, and we'll buy the thing right in front of everybody. Thank you.
6: I don't think he's going to do it.
7: No.
6: There's just no way.
7: Gas cap,
4: I mean, Chevy
7: was a friend.
4: What are the
7: mine.
4: Odds?
6: Oh, I don't know. Which, you know, I'm just testing the waters. Down, you know, yeah. Man.
4: Paul, you got an ex-wife story?
8: Oh yeah, it's a pretty gory one. I was working in taking care of the kids.
4: Let me stop you. So take 100% of what you were fixing to tell me and cut it down to 20. Because we want to hear your story, but got to get rid of all the little details. Just like hit the punchlines because we're on national radio and I want to keep everybody listening to you. And if you talk too much and start weaving around, they'll hang up. You know what I mean?
8: Right.
4: All right, let's go. Hit it. I love it. Go.
8: Oh, I have an ex-wife story that don't let your ex-wife actually become a paralegal while you're still married. Mm.

0: she will be able to take you down the road. I ended up giving her the house and all the stuff with the kids. And, you know, I thought, two good hands God gave me. I can go out and work. I'm no problem there. And turns out now I'm Mr. Broken Neck and looking at major surgery. And she's got a value of over $53 million for our company we started. And I get nothing.
1: Damn. $53 million is quite a significant figure. And y'all are divorced, and she got the company?
0: I ended up with the public defender. That's how she was taking everything. She called me back every other month back for more child support. I was working at DFW International Airport. I was getting checks that looked like I worked part-time at McDonald's.
1: Where did the $53 million come from?
0: The value that she was offered for the company we started together. I even named it. I was a marketing and sales prior to this. And now she has global offices.
1: Wow.
0: She was able to rat hold, like, close to, at the time I didn't know it, but later on, turns out we had, close to $250,000. I had no idea. She had it rat hold.
1: So has she grown this company? So how many years ago was this when this happened?
0: Let's see. It was about 30 years ago.
1: So she still has the company today?
0: Oh, yeah. It's huge.
1: Wow. That's... Yeah. That,
0: When I was doing the child support payments, I was paying the third party that was supposed to be the governing agency that was going to be taking my payments and giving them to her. Ended up finding out they were embezzling it, so they were like, "Oh, you owe us $1,000." Whoa, wait a minute! If I had used receipts and the ticket at 7-Eleven,
1: you'd have gotten a better deal. I'm sorry for your troubles, bud. Seriously.
2: Damn! Mm. What did he do?
1: 30 years she's had this outfit.
2: She's kind of grown it, right?
1: Kinda.
2: I mean, that's kind
1: of. I think I'd like to hear her side of the story. Yeah. Wife, if you're listening, call in 800-800-7234. There's more to this story than what we're gathering. I'm not saying he didn't go through a rough patch, for sure. But $53 million global company from 30 years ago. That's a long time to keep a company.
3: 30 years.
1: That's quite a significant hold time. Chris in Long Beach, you've got a 74 Volkswagen thing. On a scale of 1 to 10, how nice is it?
4: I would say seven. Okay. Seven, basically, because the outside got, you know, a Mako paint job a couple years back. Actually, pretty good job. But there's just a couple of slots where the paint bubbled, very, very small spots. But I don't know if you know much about things, but basically the inside, there is no, you know, carpet or interior. It's just straight metal. There's, you know, the nylon seats, basically, front, back, and then the,
1: I know what it is, dude. Who the hell you think you're talking to? Yeah, Come on now!
4: My bad.
1: I mean, dude, I bought and sold like 700,000 cars. You don't think I know what a damn VW thing is? You want 15 grand for it? It's got a Mako paint job. It's probably worth 10. I'm going to call you later, and we're going to try to make a deal. Get pictures. Do you know what a picture is? You know what a phone is? Yes, I know what a thing is. All right. Jesus Christ.
3: Boy.
5: You know what a Volkswagen thing is, Johnny?
3: It's turned weirdish at the end.
5: It did, sorry.
1: If a bear...
5: No,
2: you don't want to say that. No. It's not nice.
1: Do you know what a thing is?
5: Just let it go. Happy Father's Day, John. We'll see you next week. Is that the end of the show?
1: It's the end of this. Oh, next week is the end of the last.
5: Right.
1: We don't know. We don't know.
2: Show up, find out.
1: We don't know. Show up and find out. It's either our last terrestrial broadcast ever, or it's going to be the announcement of a huge network deal. And it's, whatever's happening, it's our 20th year on the air. So we're either fixing to grow ridiculously, or we're pulling off a radio and we're going online.
5: Shutting
1: That's the truth, and maybe going to Sirius. There's like five different deals working. That's the truth.
5: I don't even
1: know. All right, we'll be right back. Or, yeah, in California. Everybody else, get the hell out of here. And we're on the car buy video stuff.
2: Yeah, JCW show.
1: We've got like an hour-long one, and it's supposed to be launching right now. Those poor bastards, they sit up all night. I hope they haven't gotten on meth. My video crew.
5: I got it.
1: Because they run all-nighters.
5: All night.
1: And it feels a little methy to me. You know.
5: No, it's not.
1: So, you know, I didn't mean to get all whacked out on meth, boss, but you kept me up working until, you know, 24 hours to get these videos knocked out on time. Right. And now I've got a drug habit, and now I'm going to sue you.
5: There you
1: That's what's going to happen. All in the name of YouTube videos and carbine. All right.
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0: 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Heat stroke begins with the core body temperature reaches about 104 degrees. 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
18: 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In 2019, 52 children died of heat stroke because they were left or became trapped in a hot car. It's important for everyone to understand that children are more vulnerable to heat stroke and that all hot car deaths are preventable. 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Heat stroke begins when the core body temperature reaches about 104 degrees. A core body temperature of 107 degrees is lethal. 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